come downstairs in your window and you're up. Phone booth. You're up. Are you kidding me? Thurston, one. Thurston. I think it's 10:30. We're calling from Providence, Rhode Island. Did you find your shit? You gotta watch the motor, Thurston. Your fucking memory just goes out the window. We couldn't find it for that at all. We were wondering if you looked in that trash can. When we threw out that trash, man, was a bag in your hand? Did you dump it? Call later. Bye.

0: I'm the enchanting wizard of rhythm.
1: Why did you come here?
0: I came here to tell you about the rhythms of the universe.
1: Would you please tell me about them?
0: When rhythms

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They reflect all rhythms of trains and start simple rhythms of truth that make babies cry after.

Mysterious elephant hide, finna be on one hell of a ride. What else am I searching? What else am I searching for? Some self inside. Mysterious elephant hide, finna be on one hell of a ride.

We know now that in the early years of the 20th century, this world was being watched closely by intelligences greater than man, yet as mortal as his own. We know now that as human beings busy themselves about their various concerns, they were scrutinized and studied, perhaps almost as narrowly as a man with a microscope might scrutinize the transient creatures swarm and multiply in a drop of water. With infinite complacence, people went to and fro over the earth about their little affairs, serene in the assurance of their dominion over this small, spinning fragment of solar driftwood, which by chance or design, man has inherited out of the dark mystery of time and space. Yet across an immense ethereal gulf, minds that are Zwa minds, ours as the beasts in the jungle, intellect, vast, cool, and unsympathetic, regarded this earth with envious eyes, and slowly and surely drew their plans against us. In the 39th year of the 20th century came the Great Disillusionment. Near the end of October, business was better. The war scare was over. More men were back at work. Sales were picking up. On this particular evening, October 30th, the Crosley Service estimated that 32 million people were listening in on radio.

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But if it's left to you, I know exactly what you'd do with all the dreams we had.

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1: I think it's time to discuss your philosophy of drug use as it relates to artistic endeavor.

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0: 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So.
1: What song is it?
2: You know which part.
3: Duh.
1: What?
0: Yeah. Well, I at least know which part I'll screw up.
2: Yeah, like he only screws one up.

0: That was a David Bowie song.
1: What's next?
0: I didn't screw it up, did I? Okay, but here's another one I could screw up.
1: What is it?
0: Am I gonna do this by myself? I think I'll try it in a different key. I'll try it in the normal key.
1: Yeah.
0: If it sounds bad, these people are just gonna have to wait.

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1: What are they tuning, a harp? I thought we were a big rich rock band. We should have a whole bunch of extra guitars.
2: Johnny, this is...

0: Okay.
1: That's Kurt, and that's Chris.
2: No, no, no, that, I'm Kurt. That's...
3: No, I'm thing one. That's thing two.
2: Cover your hair and your eyes, then. Okay, this is called Oh Me.

One more. This is called Lake of Fire. All these songs are off their second record.

0: This was written by my favorite performer.
1: Our favorite performer, isn't it? All of ours? You like him the best?
0: Oh yeah, this guy representing the Leadbelly estate wants to sell me Leadbelly's guitar for $500,000.
2: Passing a basket, baby.
0: Yeah. I even asked David Geffen personally if he'd buy it for me.

0: deep in the shadows. Deep up, deep in the shadows, yeah. Deep up.
1: The Godfathers, the Godfathers, the Godfathers.
0: Deep up, deep in the shadows. Deep up, deep in the shadows.
2: Radio Odzew, głos wolnego świata w Twoim domu.